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Yeah. Hey, yo, turn the piano up.

knew this girl named Tropicana. 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She loves men that trick like Halloween and treat. You ain't paid, then your grade is incomplete.

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Catch you on the next episode of Legend, Ray J DJ. Bye!

0: 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Yeah, it's Radio DJ, one nation, one station, one world.
1: Okay. Yeah. Are we about to get it just a little hot and sweaty in it? Ladies, let's go. Soldiers, let's go. Let me talk to y'all and just, you know, give you a little situation. Listen.

Machete Gang, Dope DOD 2019. As hot as a motherfucker. Welcome to hell. Inferno. Yeah.

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0: Yeah, I mean.
1: 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Bless up. Big up DJ Aladdin. Much love. Incredible.

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1: 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What's up?
0: Word is bomb, I gotta show them the flavor. 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
0: Chill, lot. It's over, man. 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

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Let's play like we were brothers. Let's play like brothers do. Let's play like we were.